Gracias a todos. Buenas noches. This is for all the riders in the house.

take your hands and clap them just like this. 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Tell me, do you like what you see? Hey, I ain't got no money, but honey, I'm rich on personality.

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This song has so much meaning for each and every one of us, especially tonight. Mike Portnoy's sister, just a few hours ago, passed away, Samantha. So we're going to ask each and every one of you to sing this with all your heart and soul. We're going to sing it for Samantha up in heaven with her other dearly departed. This is for Samantha, Mike's sister. Let's do this right. Are you with us? Let's bring all the flames up, okay? Let's make this glorious.

0: Atención, atención, agenda cultural de los fines de semana de la mano de miplanhoy.com. Recordad, viernes, sábado y domingo, vuestro plan está servido. miplanhoy.com.
1: This song has so much meaning for each and every one of us, especially tonight. Mike Portnoy's sister, just a few years, sorry, a few hours ago, passed away, Samantha. So we're going to ask each and every one of you to sing this with all your heart and soul. We're going to sing it with for Samantha up in heaven with her other dearly departed. This is for Samantha, Mike's sister. Let's do this right. Are you with us? Let's bring a lot of flames up, okay? Let's make this glorious.
2: Where did we come from? What are we?

This is an old number written back in the 1920s by a man named Mr. Jimmy Rogers. It's called Give Me a T for Texas and a T for Tennessee. Help me out a bit on this one. Make it rain.

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Mysterious scribblings? A secret code? No. Poems, no less. Poems, everybody! The laddie reckons himself a poet. Money, get back. I'm all right, Jack. Keep your hands off my stack. New car, caviar, four-star daydream. Think I'll buy me a football team. Absolute rubbish, laddies. Get on with your work. Repeat after me. 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

ladies and gentlemen. 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

0: weight on you. You brought the weight on you. You brought the weight on you about rolling folk to treat you like I'm a dog. What about Keith?
1: Yeah, what about Keith?
0: What about Keith?